It sure is. Everyone's trying to get out of the rain. Oh, it feels so good. The rain and thinking of you. Soon as I get home, I'm gonna call you and tell you how much I love you.

0: the extra steam was provided by me, Paul Peters. I absolutely love that record. Johnny Duncan and the Bluegrass Boys, Last Train to San Fernando. That got to number two in the UK charts back in 1957 and was in the charts for some 17 weeks. It was their only big hit. They had two minor hits later in that year, both only reaching number 27 in the UK charts. Did they do any good over in the States, Jeff?
1: No idea whatsoever. Actually, Johnny Duncan was American. He came over here

0: And there he goes, Johnny Horton, Cold Smoke, Valve Oil and Steam. Now, that's a really early one from Johnny Horton, released back in 1951 on the small Abbott label as Abbott 103. And actually, all of Abbott's first 10 releases featured either Johnny Horton solo or Johnny Horton duetting with Hillbilly Barton. And you might well have gathered by now, as we've just played two train tracks together, that yes, we're doing another train special. Mr. Peters mentioned it last week after we played Rock Island Line, and I got it together.
1: Yeah, we just love these train records. In fact, as you probably know, we're supposed to be travelling across America by Route 66 next year. I was thinking, perhaps we ought to do a train journey as well and go by rail. Perhaps we'll go by car and then come back by train, or perhaps the following year we'll go by
0: train.
1: That's
0: a better idea.
1: Yeah, or even later in the year. Perhaps go in the autumn. Now, if you'd like to email us, the email address is fab50.radio@yahoo.com, and we'd love to hear from you. If there's a particular record from the 1950s that you'd like to hear, just email.

Elvis Presley on the Mystery Train. Now, that was an early Elvis recording from 1955. It reached number 10 in the US country charts, but didn't go into the main charts at all. Now, we're going to move on to a record, well, one that you'll all know, one that I like very much indeed. It's Freight Train from Chas McDavitt, featuring Nancy Whiskey.

as Mr. Peter said, Chas McDavid featuring Nancy Whiskey and Freight Train. Now, that was the other big skiffle train song here in the UK back in 1957, was in the UK charts for 18 weeks, and it reached at number 5. And they only had one other charting record, which was also in 1957, called Greenback Dollar, got to number 28. The song, by the way, Freight Train, was originally written by Elizabeth Cotton in 1905, and she was first recorded playing it in early 1957 by Mike Seeger, one of the famous Seeger family of country singers and artists from the States. If you'd like to see Elizabeth Cotton performing it, you can tap into YouTube, and there are several versions on there.

Bill Haley and his Comet Sand Chattanooga Choo Choo from 1954, and that was released on the Essex label, Essex 348, as I say, back in 1954. And the more I think about this railway journey across the states, the more I think it's quite a good idea. You can imagine it. The radio train. Yeah, that's a good idea. The radio train. While I'm thinking about it, I'm going to play you two more records. Let's get started with this one from Lonnie Donegan.

Starting off that pair with Lonnie Donegan and John Henry. Now, that was released at the end of 1955 as the B-side of, I guess, probably the most famous of the Train records, which is Rock Island Line. Can't play that because we played it last week. Rock Island Line, by the way, was a UK number 8. Now, the skiffle beat, of course, lends itself so well to Train songs, and Lonnie recorded a number of others, including The Wreck of the Old 97, Wabash Cannonball, Railroad Bill, and Midnight Special. And talking of people who recorded loads and loads of Train records, well, the next one, of course, was Johnny Cash, I Walk the Line. And that was a US country number one in 1957 and a pop number 17. And Johnny Cash, I guess, is probably the person that we most associate with Train records. He must have recorded and written more than anybody else. And he did a load of the records, of course, that Lonnie Donegan did. He also did Wreck of the Old 97. He also did a brilliant version of Rock Island Line, which is the one that we played last week. Now, the next artist, I don't think you would normally associate with Train records, just came across this one by accident, Bing Crosby.

And I hate to hear that lonesome whistle blow. The train I ride on is 100 coaches long. You can hear

0: 900 Miles, sung there by Bing Crosby, who somebody of my age would think of as a guy that sung songs back in the 1930s and 40s, the sort of stuff our mums and dads listened to, not the sort of stuff that I would listen to. That one was recorded on the 21st of July 1959 for a double album called How the West Was Won. Well, that fanfare means it's time for the ninth record in the programme. We call the ninth record the number nine spot. It's the opportunity for Jeff to choose something just a little bit different. What have you chosen this week, Jeff?
1: Well, it's not different in as much as it is a railway song, and it is probably the railway song par excellence, but couldn't find a 50s version of it. So I've got this one from the late 1940s.

0: as it fades into the distance, and what was it fading into the distance? Of course, the Orange Blossom Special. That was Bill Monroe and his Bluegrass Boys, and no exact date on that one, but sometime in the late 1940s. And by the mid-1950s, this tune became a test piece for bluegrass and country fiddle players, to the point, I gather from a country friend of mine over in the States, that if you went for an audition and you couldn't play Orange Blossom Special, then you just didn't get the gig at all.
1: From the coastal plains of northeastern North Carolina, from a little place we call Rock Bottom, overlooking the beautiful Roanoke River, this is George Campbell, and you're listening to one of the world's premier radio programs, The Fabulous 50s, with Paul Peters and Jeff Kim.
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Oh, poor Alma. Oh, yeah, she disappeared with the train. That was Alma Cogan in the middle of the house from 1956, and that one got to number 20 here in the UK. And I suppose these days, the company wouldn't buy the land to build a railway. They'd build a motorway, wouldn't they? Right the way through the middle of the house.

That pair with the Vipers Skiffle Group. That's a British skiffle group with Streamline Train. And that was the last of their three UK chart successes. Reached just number 23 in 1957. And we followed on with Great One from Ray Charles. I'm moving on. US number 40 from 1959. And moving on and steaming on down the line with The Keller.

There we are. That was Jerry Lee Lewis, as Jeff said, the killer, and Down the Line, recorded in 1958. And we couldn't decide between that one and his 1959 recording of Night Train to Memphis. So we decided to play another version of Night Train to Memphis, which will be coming up a little bit later, by somebody else. Now, there's a nice new Jerry Lee Lewis CD out, and I've just run down to the car to get my copy, because I suddenly realised we were playing Jerry Lee Lewis today, and I'd like to tell you about it. It's a nice new CD. It's called Great Balls of Fire, the best of Jerry Lee Lewis. It's on the Delta record label, and there are 25 absolutely fabulous tracks on that CD. So if you're looking for a CD, it's ever so reasonably priced. I know a shop in Burley that sells these CDs for $3.99. Absolutely wonderful. Right, we're going to move on now with Fats Domino.

Fat Man, Fats Domino, and Helping Hand, and in brackets, A Long Way From Home. That was recorded 15th of March, 1955. Coming up now, we've got one of the great vocal harmony groups of the 1950s, the Four Preps. This one's called Down by the Station.

A nice bouncy little tune there from the Four Preps down by the station from November 1959. And that was on the Capitol label, Capitol 4312. Now, I mentioned a little earlier the song Night Train to Memphis. Well, here it is, sung by Dean Martin.

0: Ooh, like that one. Patsy Cline, Life's Railway to Heaven. That was recorded 3rd of July, 1959. And before that, going back to the other end of the decade, we had a nice early Dean Martin recording of Night Train to Memphis. That was released in 1951. And if I sound very slightly distracted, it's because there's a little tiny moth that is flying around the studio and this is driving me nuts. And where did it come from? Well, Mr. Peters opened his wallet to get something out and it flew out.
1: Ooh, what a terrible thing to say. I'm a very generous person, as all my friends note, because I'm always treating them to things that I buy in charity shops. Now, and I'm always playing them records, and I'm playing one now for Leslie and Linda down there in Arizona. Leslie Stevens, the famous radio DJ. I know you like this one, Leslie, so here you are. Nat King Cole and Midnight Flyer.

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0: Monday, Tuesday, Wednesday, Thursday, Friday, Saturday night on the bay.
1: It's another chorus,
0: but he hasn't got the time.

tells you the story about the Rock Island Line. Now, the Rock Island Line's a railroad line, and it runs down into New Orleans. And just outside of New Orleans is a big toll gate. And all the trains that go through the toll gate, why, you gotta pay the man some money. Unless, of course, they got certain things on board, then they okay, and they don't ever have to pay the man nothing. And right now, we see a train, she's coming on down the line, and when she get up near to the toll gate, the depot agent shout down to the driver. He want to know what he got on board. So he say, what you got on board there, boy? And the driver, he sing right on back down to the depot agent, telling him what he got on board. He had to waste him.

Well, you say, you all right then, boy? You don't have to pay me nothing. Just get him on through. So the train goes through the toll gate, and as it goes through, it got up a little bit of steam. And a little bit of speed. And when he's safely on the other side of the toll gate, the driver shout back down the line to the man. Of course, you don't get what he say now. Going home and going down the Rock Island line. She said, but I

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Europe's longest-running chart countdown. Original Top 20. Number 1.

Oh, you can worry a little bit, baby. I don't want you to get too secure. Hey, Ron, this email says your mystery song was Thunder Island by Jay Ferguson. I love that there was another Roy Orbison in your playlist this week also. And I get such a kick out of hearing all the crushes you have had on various female singers like Olivia Newton-John and Carly Simon. It is hilarious to me. It's not hilarious to me at all. Have a super week, and it's signed Michelle Saulnier. She is the lady who lives and teaches in the Maldives Islands in

Well, Funky Town has been done by a lot of folks, but I kind of like that. Lips Incorporated had a great big hit with it, and so did this group in 1987. They were called the Pseudo Echoes back in 1987. My name is Ron O'Quinn. It's great to have you folks along, and I got an email here that says, Andrew Slaughter here, and great show as always, Ron, with a fantastic mystery song to boot. It was Thunder Island by Jay Ferguson. I want you to help me get this aggravating door open here and let's go way back in time, back into my vault of treasured music back in 1961. Had

0: favorite Billy Joel song, She Is Always a Woman to Me. Hey, Ron, your mystery song is Thunder Island by Jay Ferguson. Great rarity show that you played for 2 weeks, and a great overall show, as is your custom. Oh, my head is swelling again. Thanks, as always, for the wonderful memories, and it's signed Janice and Steve in Albany in Georgia. If you think you know the title of this song and the artist, it's going to be my mystery song. You can write me at rewindron@gmail.com.
1: Remember when you ran away and I got on my knees and begged you not to leave because I go berserk? 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And the coming to take

You thought it was a joke, and so you laughed. You laughed when I had said that losing you would make me flip my lid. Right? You know you laughed. I heard you laugh. You laughed and laughed, and then you left. But now you know I'm utterly mad. And they're coming to town.

selfish, loving deeds. Well, you just wait. They'll find you yet. And when they do, they'll put you in the ASPCA, you mangy mutt. And they're coming to take me away.

0: If you are one of those folks who bought a copy of that, shame on you. It was a big hit, however, and I want you to know that if you know the title and the artist, I'm going to call you a guru of gold if you write me and tell me. RewindRon@gmail.com. Back in 1969, Mark Lindsay. I like this song. Here is Arizona.
1: She must belong to San Francisco. She must have lost her way. Posting a poster of Poncho and Cisco one California day. She says she believes in a Robin Hood and Brotherhood and colors of green and gray.

the countess may. You can believe in Robin Hood and Brotherhood and rolling the ball in the hay.

email says, we have not a clue what the mystery song is, but we're sure enjoying the show as always. We like the rarities. And it's signed Steve and Jenny. They live in Withall in England. Don't you like this group? They're from Australia, the Little River Band. This is a cool show.

the Little River Band. Thunder Island, Ron, that was your mystery song. It was by Jay Ferguson. And this is from Sandra Holmes. She lives in Charleston in West Virginia. Well, each week I play a country crossover, a song that crossed from the country and western charts into the rock and roll charts. And a guy by the name of Hank Snow, he was from Canada. He had a huge song back in 1962 on the country charts, and it crossed over into the rock and roll charts. I've been everywhere.

0: someplace you haven't been.
1: I've been everywhere.
2: He should have been an auctioneer. I've been everywhere with Hank Snow. This email says, I really like this rare hit show, Ron. Keep it going. Larry Weaver wrote that. Larry lives in Tifton in Georgia.

a lonely old night. Hey, Ron, your mystery song was Thunder Island by Jay Ferguson. I love the rarity show the past 2 weeks. Great to hear songs that we don't get to hear very often. It's signed Ralph Willis, Sumner, Georgia. Remember David Gates? He was the lead singer of Bread, and he sang this. Here is

David Gates and Bread and the Guitar Man. Thunder Island by Jay Ferguson. That was the mystery song. I really enjoyed the two rarity shows. And this is from Bill Ryder in New Bern in North Carolina.

0: Parker Jr.'s group called Radio, and you can't change that. You can't change this either. 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

and I cry like a baby. I'm Ron O'Quinn. If you grew up in the 60s, the 70s, or the 80s, I've got your music right here. Email time. Great show again, Ron. Thunder Island by Jay Ferguson was the mystery song. Thanks for the memories. As for Carly Simon, I could have been a stalker too if I knew how. And it's signed Coach Paul. I didn't stalk her.

0: check. 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
1: I like them French fried potatoes.
0: Oh, well, me too. Another great show by you, bringing us all of the best oldies we just can't get enough of. Your mystery song for the week was Thunder Island, performed by Jay Ferguson and released in 1977. Well, it was. As always, I'm listening to you on Cruisin' 94 here in Valdosta, Georgia. Hugh Wagnon. Thank you, Hugh. Oh, if you remember mid-70s, you remember this, especially if you're in England or Europe. This is Cliff Richards.

Jeff Richards and Devil Woman. And speaking of devil women, my wife is not one of them, but today is her birthday. So happy birthday, Diane. Here's a song for you.

0: song has different connotations for different age people. Now, at my age, hot stuff is a bowl of hot soup or something like that. This email says, I have a request from your friend Susan Brock of Moultrie in Georgia. Can you please play Goldfinger by Shirley Bassey, signed LaVonna Henson? Goldfinger was a 1964 spy film and the third installment in the James Bond series. It starred Sean Connery as
1: Bond, James Bond.

Shirley Bassey, Goldfinger was played at the beginning and the end of that movie back in 1964. And everybody back then was waiting for the next James Bond movie to come out. Goldfinger was number 3 in the series.

I've always liked that song, Billy Ocean's And Love Really Hurts Without You. This email is from Rhiannon near Pwllheli, she says, in northern Wales. The mystery song that I heard on Silly FM was Jay Ferguson's Thunder Island. Are you retiring? Well, I think you are, and I think you should advertise for trainee apprentices, a replacement. Of course, I dare not apply myself. That's signed, Rhiannon. Well, Rhiannon, since you're not going to apply, I'm not going to ask for a replacement. I'm just going to...

0: A great song, a group called Whitesnake, and Here I Go Again. Hey, Ron, your mystery song is Thunder Island by Jay Ferguson, and this is from Jamie Culpepper. She lives in Quitman in Georgia. And speaking of Georgia, Ed Branch wrote and said, hey, I am enjoying your special of the rarely heard tunes, Ron. Nothing but the 60s, the 70s, and the 80s. This sounds like somebody that I once knew, the Rolling Stones.
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about with gabbling of that too, if you don't mind. Charles Thomas emailed me and said, "Hey Ron, your mystery song this week is Thunder Island by Jay Ferguson. I hope life near the equator is treating you well. It's hot as it can be here in South Georgia." Well, it's cool here in the high Andes, even though I am near the equator. Here's

turn it back. She looks good after all these years. Cher, If I Could Turn Back Time. Jay Ferguson's Thunder Island, Ron. It thrilled us back in 1978. I really enjoyed your second rarity show, and he named a whole bunch of songs that I played that he especially liked, and he signed it Mike Willis in Gloucester in the U.S.

want you to be sad, but boy, there is going to be a time when I tell you goodbye. It's going to be the first weekend of March of next year. So if I have never heard from you, I really would like to get an email. It's rewindron@gmail.com. And yeah, I do reply to all my emails. I answer you. I ain't in love with you, but I like you a lot. Here is Herb Alpert.

0: You probably remember Herb Albert more as a trumpeter instead of a singer, and he had a group called Herb Albert and the Tijuana Brass, and he did a great big hit song called The Lonely Bull, which was an instrumental. I'm Ron O'Quinn, and I thank you so much for letting me be myself again.
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mon pote. He's new at 18. 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Carry on counting.

0: She's just concluded her weekly TV show in Britain, the one called It Must Be Dusty. She also took her place on the Royal Variety Show alongside Tom Jones and Long John Baldry and the rest. And she's back with a new single on the Philips label, Dusty, new at 17. And I close my eyes and count to
1: number 16,
0: where the man says,
2: I am the god of hellfire, and I bring you

2016, The Crazy World of Arthur Brown and Fire. Up 2 to 15 go Esther and Abby of Farham, and Gary Puckett and the Union Gap. They're out of the top 10 at 14, whilst up goes...

0: another one from the trendsetting pacemaking 208 sound survey from John Rawls, and shh, not a word to Mary.
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2: 1968!
0: And Cakes in the Rain. Nonetheless, it's a recipe for success.

And he sang, after all the loves in my life, I'll be thinking of you and wondering why. And in the blink of an eye, he's got a hit record up 6 from 18 to 12 for Richard Harris and MacArthur Park. And someone else is going...

only down one, but a fall's a fall. And Donovan's hurdy-gurdy man settles at seven. With the 2-8 top 20 for Sunday, the 14th of July, 68. And it's...

crashed into the top five, all right. Cupid's inspiration, looking to the future. It's all theirs. And make no mistake, yesterday has gone. We're with Summer 1968. And what's this? They're down?

producer Andy Mitchell and myself figured it's their 12th time in the Luxembourg Top 20, but down they come to number 4 for the Stones' Jumping Jack Flash. And it's a gas, all right. Gas me now. It's up to number 3.

0: Well, of course, our Des had Careless Hands last year. This year he returns and finds himself right up there in the top three. Des O'Connor and I Pretend.
1: Time to lay down some serious sound.
0: It's O.C. Smith to the rescue.

already enjoyed a fab run on the Billboard Hot 100 this year, peaking at number two in America. Wonder if he can beat that here. Up to number two this week for O.C. Smith, Son of Hickory, Hollows Tramp. And let's check out the full 208 Top 20 for Sunday, the 14th of July, 1968. Third week at number 20 for D.W. Moshman, that's the Monkees. New at 19, Where Will You Be? Sue Nichols. New at 18, This Guy's In Love With You from Herb Albert and the Tijuana Brass Band. And new at 17, I Close My Eyes and Count to 10. And that is Dusty Springfield. New at 16, Fire from Arthur Brown. Up to 15, One More Dance, Esther Abbey of Farum. Down out of the top 10 at 14, Young Girl from the Union Gap with Gary Puckett. At 13, Hush Not a Word to Mary from John Rawls. And up 6 at 12, MacArthur Park from Richard Harris. It's up to number 11 for Money Money from Tommy James. Down to number 10, My Name is Jack, Manfred Mann. Back out of the top 5 to number 9, Blue Eyes Don Partridge. Up at 8, Loving Things from The Marmalade. And down at 7, that's Donovan with Hurdy Gurdy Man. Number 6 for Yummy Yummy Yummy, The Ohio Express. Up to number 5, Yesterday's Gone from Cupid's Inspiration. Down at 4, Jumpin' Jack Flash from The Stones. And up to number 3, Des O'Connor and I Pretend. And to number 2 for O.C. Smith and Son of Hickory, Hollows Tramp. And guess what? Second week at number 1. That's Eddie and the

Released on May the 21st, it takes a little time, but they're finally back where they belong on the 208 Top 20 for the Carpenters, and I Need to Be in Love. And if you think that one took a while, here's one that was recorded 3 years ago. And finally, this week it arrives brand new at number 19.

0: again. He's taken up temporary residence at 19. Originally released as a B-side back in 73. Now that's the A on the new Don Williams single, I Recall the Gypsy Woman. And as Johnny Nash glides up to 18, War overtake him at 17. And our third top 20 newcomer comes straight to...
1: Number

entered America's top 40 this week at number 35, simultaneously arriving brand new on the 208 top 20 at 16. That's Tamaris and Heaven Must Be Missing an Angel. Meanwhile, out of the top 5, all the way back to number 15 for the sensational Alex Harvey Band and the Corks, they're popping at 14.

something daring, the continental, a way of dancing that's really ultra new. It's very subtle, the continental, because it does what you want.

No action in America for Maureen McGovern so far. Here in the UK, it's another story. She's this week's 208 Top 20 highest newcomer at 14. That's the Continental. Bram Ferry slides down 6 to 13, and a beautiful song moves up to number 12 from Liverpool Express.

0: Liverpool Express joining our luscious lineup of sizzling summer hits at this week's number 12 and... You Are My Love.
1: Just imagine that when he kisses you goodnight, your hair is still looking as good as when he kissed you hello. Because new Sunsilk hairspray will hold and hold your hair softly all night long if you wanted to. New Sunsilk hairspray. 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
2: B-I-G-L, let's take you higher.
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2: 1976.
0: And it's a definite...

Great summer sounds as we take up the title track from their third album, Hot Chocolate, up 7 to 11 on the Rack label, and Man to Man to the top 10.

certainly hope you're enjoying the Fab 208 Top 20 Summer Sounds on this sultry, sunny 76 evening. And as we say hi to 208 regulars Jill Bannon and Carol Thomas, Sabine Brignall informs me that this band took the name from a famous cola commercial in lights high above Piccadilly Circus. Apparently it was their manager's idea. What a great idea, too. The real thing out of the top three, back to number seven. That's the real thing, and you to me are everything. And last week's number one...

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0: I can't think of a better birthday present for Brian May. He turns 29 next week, and Queen pile on into the top five with their second single from A Night at the Opera, up four from 9 to 5 for Queen, and You're My Best Friend. 208. Trust me, I'm so gonna miss you.
1: This has got to be the saddest day of my life. I called you here today.

you have. We've been meeting here every day. And since this is our last day together, I want to hold you just one more time. When you turn and walk away,

Tennessee. The Doc takes over the top three. Up two this week to number three, Dr. Hook and a little bit more. Ah, yes, you can never get enough of Demis.

he's stalled at number two for a second week. That's the Dennis EP, The Roussos Phenomenon. And forever and ever, amen. And with big thanks to my producer, Andy Mitchell. That's just ahead of this week's BL Big One. Tackle the top 20 for the Sunday evening of 76. New at number 20 for the Carpenters. That's I Need to Be in Love. I Recall a Gypsy Woman, according to Don Williams. New at 19. Up at 18, Johnny Nash, What a Wonderful World. And up 3 at 17 for War and Me and Baby Brother. Brand new at 16, that's Tamaris and Heaven Must Be Missing an Angel. Down at 15, the sensational Alex Harvey Band, Boston Tea Party. The Continental coming from Maureen McGowan at 14, brand new. Down 6 out of the top 10 at 13, Brian Ferry, Let's Stick Together. And up 2 at 12, Liverpool Express and You Are My Love. 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And down at 7, That's the Real Thing, You to Me Are Everything. Down at 6, the former number 1 for Candy Staten, Young Hearts Run Free. Up to number 5, Queen, You're My Best Friend. Stuck at 4 for a second week, The Manhattans, Kiss and Say Goodbye. Up 2 at 3, Dr. Hook and A Little Bit More. And stuck at number 2, that's old Demis Roussos. The EP called The Roussos Phenomenon. And it's up 5, it's number 1. It's the two of them.

Marcia Campbell from 650 AM WSM from Nashville, Tennessee. You're listening to my friend JT in the country for country music at its best. If you don't

Thank you. Okay, listen up, boys. This ain't some old tired sitting on the front porch bored with your grandpa drinking unsweet tea music. It's Kevin Fowler, y'all. It's country that's rocking. The kind of music makes you want to crack a cold one and put a good dip in. You see, it's beer drinking, hell raising, even loving up on country girl kind of music. Yep, he's got it all. In fact, now I want to ask you the question. How country are you?

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1: And you got three very old songs with a lot of dust on the record. We're going to clean them off for you. Three songs, no talk. Okay, DJ, tell me what these songs are this week.
0: Now, this is three songs from Hank Williams.

Sue Thompson and James Hold the Ladder Steady, welcoming you to this week's Late Night in the Attic with me, Paul Peters. And if I'd have taken the advice of a friend of mine who I wrote to the other day when I was just about to climb up a ladder to cut the wisteria that was growing over the satellite dish, and he wrote back and he said, I'll come and hold the ladder for you. And I thought, no, you won't. I don't need your help. Oh, what a pity I didn't accept it, because I climbed up the ladder and promptly fell off it.

Duran Duran and Falling Down, and I can tell you, it's no fun falling off a ladder. It's not the first time I did it, about 10 years ago, when I was painting a window, and I rather stupidly, and this is a lesson to be learned, I had one foot on one ladder and another foot on a pair of stepladders, and I was reaching across, and on that occasion the stepladders just slipped away and I went crashing down and the paint went all over me, completely covered in paint. But this time it was just sheer stupidity, because I couldn't lift the big ladder that I normally use to climb up to do this, and I had a smaller one. I thought, well, if I wedge that in the wisteria, I'll be okay. I thought I was. The next minute I realised that I wasn't okay, and that I was falling down through the bushes, which were slowing me down, thank goodness, but my right foot crashed to the ground, and that's when the damage was done. At first I thought I just bruised it badly, but the next morning it had swollen up very, very badly, and a friend of mine advised me to go to the hospital. The hospital, Yeovil District Hospital, were fantastic, absolutely fantastic. I was seen within probably 10 minutes of getting there. I had x-rays, I had 5 or 6 x-rays. I had a consultant tell me what was wrong with my foot, and that I'd broken this bone, probably the worst bone you can break in your foot, he said. And then I had a lovely, lovely nurse who very kindly bandaged it with crepe bandage, and it's fine. And I'm going to get a phone call from the consultant tomorrow. Poor old me. Could have done without it at the moment, but there you are. Here's David Bowie as the world falls down.

falls down, yeah, and I fell down and I will never do it again, I can tell you, because I've been banned from going up ladders. In fact, I was barred from going up ladders before, but I didn't take any notice. And I must thank all the lovely people that have helped me. I've got the two Davies, that's David from Yeovil, David from the New Forest, and also our lovely friend George, who lives very close to the secret location. They all came to help me. And Barbie, dear Barbie, who helps every charity in the world, and a wonderful, wonderful lady. She phoned me to see how I was, and she said, "Paul, before you climb up ladders in future, would you just like to get your birth certificate out and read it to see just how old you are? And you shouldn't be climbing ladders at your age." Well, she's quite right.

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And I've got lots of angels, as I said, around me. And there's another couple of people that I haven't mentioned, the most important ones, really. And that, of course, is Brian and Keith. They both live here at the secret location. They've both been absolutely amazing. Poor Brian, I mean, he just hasn't stopped. He's organised my bathroom so that I can actually get into the... I have to crawl everywhere because I can't use both legs. I've got I've got one good leg, and I've got one good leg but a bad foot, and I cannot put any pressure on that foot, so it is an absolute nuisance. I either slip around on my bottom, and we've got... Well, I wouldn't say horrible, because I love them. Stone floors here. I mean, the house is 400 years old, the secret location, and the stone floors are not easy to crawl on, because I either slide along on my bottom or I crawl along on my knees. And to get out of my bedroom, I have to come down a flight of about 5 steps, I think, and then I'm on the level where the bathrooms are. And I crawl, literally crawl along the passageway to the bathroom. Then I've got to get myself, well, in a position where I can use the bathroom and I can use the wash basin for shaving and things. Not very easy, I can assure you.

Dolly Parton there with Porter Wagoner and I Wash My Face in the Morning Dew. And Brian mentioned that song to me, well, the morning actually that I fell off the ladder, because every morning at 7 o'clock we go for a walk around the estate. We go right around the boundary of the estate. And of course at that time in the morning, even though it's been very, very dry recently, the grass is thick and very wet with dew. And Brian said to me, oh, there's a lovely song, you know, I Wash My Face in the Morning Dew, sung by Dolly Parton. He said, I'll dig it out for you. So he did. There you are. Let's go back to my old stumping ground, Warwick Avenue, close to Maida Vale, in northwest London.

Duffy and Warwick Avenue, as I said, that's in northwest London, just up the road from Little Venice. And of course, Richard Branson lived in Little Venice, barely, I would say perhaps a couple hundred yards from Warwick Avenue station. If you've just joined us, you're listening to Late Night in the Attic, Paul Peters with you, and I'm here at this time on your local radio station each and every week. And as long as I don't keep falling off ladders, I will continue to do so. Here's a favourite of mine from Dire Straits, The Walk of Life.

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I don't think I gave you the email address. 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If you want a request or a dedication, just get in touch.

East 17 and Stay Another Day. I want to say hello to Ramona Mott over there in Athens in Ohio. I don't think I played your record last week, Ramona. I'll pick you something nice. I've got a CD here, and I think you'll probably like one of the tracks off of this. This is a Motown chart buster, so we'll have a look through that a little later on. I'm sorry if things are not quite what they normally are on Late Night in the Attic, but I am working under very difficult circumstances. I've got my poor old foot wedged up on the wheelchair that I now go around in for the time being. Luckily, we've got a couple of wheelchairs here that we use for visitors that can't walk too well. Well, one of them's being used by me at the moment to get around a bit. And, it's propped up. It's all bandaged up. And you can't see it, so there's no point in me showing it to the microphone. You won't see it. But it's all bandaged up, and I'm in just a tiny bit of pain, not too much. Here's Charles Aznavour in Times to Be.

Charles Aznavour and In Times to Be. And I'm not going anywhere, don't worry. So I'm not packing the suitcase. I can't carry it these days anyway. Now, Sister Wendy listens to the programme and she loves the music that we play. And I thought to myself, I'm going to dig out a special song that I knew I had somewhere by Paul Jones. This is from his album Love Me, Love My Friends, which was released in 1967. Trendy Miss Wendy.

Jones. And here's Trendy Miss Wendy, and we have our trendy sister Wendy, who comes to the secret location, and she makes the teas and coffees on a Tuesday when we have our coffee and chat. And I can tell you this, and this is the honest truth, I have never, ever seen her wear the same outfit more than once. She is very, very trendy. And I'm still crazy after all these years, just like Paul Simon.

Simon, Still Crazy After All These Years. Want to play that one for our secret lady in her secret location, because she's a big fan of Paul Simon. And while we're in a crazy mood, here's Mike Batt. And the song, The Closest Thing to Crazy. Big hit, of course, for Katie Melua.

like Bert and The Closest Thing to Crazy. That's one of my favourite songs. Absolutely love it. Now, I said a little while ago, I dug out a Motown Chartbusters CD, and I'm going to play a track for Ramona Mott. I've chosen this one, Ramona. I hope you like it. Behind a Painted Smile, sung here by the Isley Brothers.

The Isley Brothers. Oh dear, messed that one up, didn't I? The Isley Brothers and Behind the Painted Smile. Played that one for Ramona Mott. And to take us out of the first hour, here are the Moody Blues and this one, Nights in White Satin.